look up and see. All you've done, the path you've come, the things that you've achieved. And when you're doubting, I hope you'll trust in me.

I'm that cold, now my work has just begun. Come on, pilgrim, won't you stay the road? Put that distance from your mind, don't you let it show. Well, it's

and see. All you've done, the path you've come, the things that you've achieved. And when you're doubting, hope you'll trust in me. Tired, tired eyes, look up and see. Tired, tired eyes, look up and see.